0: Police are reminding drivers, pedestrians, and cyclists to slow down and stay alert, particularly during drop-off and pickup times. School zones have a 30-kilometer-an-hour speed limit during the posted hours. Police will focus on speeding, distracted driving, crosswalk compliance, and the safe operation of bikes, e-bikes, and other personal transportation devices. Police are also reminding drivers to stop in both directions when a school bus has its red lights flashing. Inspector Scott Mercer says officers will have an increased presence around schools, with education and safety the priority, but enforcement will be used when necessary. Road Safety at Work found most drivers in BC did not know laws protecting roadside workers require them to slow down when they see flashing amber lights. Tyler Hay has more.
1: A survey conducted this year found 98% of respondents knew the slowdown move over law applies to emergency vehicles, but only 30% knew it also applies to tow trucks, maintenance vehicles, or other vehicles with flashing lights. Program Director Tracy Akers says most drivers would never intentionally put roadside workers at risk, and the few seconds it takes to slow down and move over can save someone's life. The law requires them to slow to 70 kilometers an hour when the speed limit is 80 or faster, and to 40 when the speed limit is below 80 when they encounter a vehicle with flashing lights. Tyler Hay, Vista News.
0: BC's job market slipped in August, with the province losing 5,500 jobs and the unemployment rate rising to 6.5%. The numbers show a bigger shift underneath. BC lost 26,000 full-time positions while adding more than 20,000 part-time jobs. Acting Jobs Minister Adrian Dix said U.S. tariffs continue to create challenges for key sectors, including forestry. Nationally, Canada lost 42,000 jobs in August, while the unemployment rate held steady at 6.4%. Prime Minister Mark Carney says adversity only makes Canadians stronger, adding it always has. His latest forward guidance video address came on the day 50% Canadian retaliatory tariffs on the U.S. came into effect. Along with building homes and infrastructure in Canada, Carney says their economic plan is bearing fruit abroad, with expanded partnerships, agreements, and investments from around the world.
2: With a resilient economy and the strongest fiscal position in the G7, we have everything we need to pivot and prosper. That pivot will come at a cost. There's always a cost to action, but it doesn't come close to the cost of standing still.
0: Carney says the matching tariffs are not about escalating the trade war started by the U.S. He says they are needed to protect workers, companies, and communities.
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0: In sports, the Toronto Blue Jays face the Athletics today for the second game of a three-game set. The Jays are one game back in the American League wildcard race. And in NHL news, the Vancouver Canucks have locked down a key piece of their blue line for the foreseeable future. On Friday, the Canucks announced defender Ziv Bouillem has inked an 8-year contract extension, which will pay him over $9 million per season. Bouillem was a key component in last year's trade, which sent former captain Quinn Hughes to Minnesota.
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0: Looking at the weather forecast, clear overnight, low 13, mix of sun and cloud tomorrow, high 21, sunny Thursday at a high of 19, currently partly cloudy at 20 degrees.
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Has anyone actually watched the Green Day movie? I haven't heard a peep about it. The trailer gave Detroit Rock City vibes, which might be giving it too much credit, honestly. I already know this week's gonna fly by, so don't miss out on your chance to win some free stuff all week. We got a lot going on over here at the Jet right now. I got all the details coming up in 10.

0: Sagging Up with Courtney Nissan. And you get to scream your way to the Foo Fighters at BC Place September 20th. 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
1: One, two.

It might not sound as good as the real foo, but we do want to hear your growl all week long. 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But let's not forget, we have plenty of other ways to win. 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

0: there any relief, like, finally figuring out the song stuck in your head? This one's been getting me all weekend. And now that I know what song it is, it makes sense. But this has been haunting me for days now. It's the same one part just repeating over and over in my head. And it wasn't until Brian sent a text to the Fido text line that I finally figured out what that song was.
1: Back to school, to prove to Dad that I'm not a fool. Back to school.
0: That's why it was stuck in my head. I hope you tortured the kids with that one today.

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13: Hello, it's William Stringer, and I'm going to stick my neck out on this one. I've got an event that traditionally the Jet Nation might not necessarily love, but my mandate is to tell you what is going on, and I have a sneaky suspicion the Jet Nation might have a soft spot for what I'm about to tell you. So here goes. The Alan Jackson Experience is coming to Campbell River on Tuesday the 22nd of September. If you too have a soft spot for country music and of course this absolute pure 1,000,000% legend of a man, but you don't fancy a 3-day road trip or Comox to Vancouver, Vancouver to Toronto, Toronto to Nashville, try this instead. It's just 28 minutes up the road. The Alan Jackson Experience lead singer is Aaron Halliday. He is a 2-time ISSA Entertainer of the Year award winner, whatever that means, probably good. The show is described as a precise recreation of an Alan Jackson concert. He looks a lot like him, to be fair. The stage presence is the same, and you are going to get the absolute bangers. I mean, the older I get, that's always a tearjerker. Good time, and remember when. All of those, you're going to hear. Probably. And he's going to be in Campbell River on Tuesday the 22nd at the Tidemark Theatre. For 98.9 Jet FM, I'm William Stringer, and that's what's going on.

I think we got to pause for a second. Was that the least eventful first day back to school ever? Minimal car accidents? There were like barely any traffic delays? Are we finding our footing here? Happy first day back to school. Now I'm excited for tomorrow. Seriously, the roads were the best I've seen in weeks. There is something to be said about those kids getting back in class. I am out of here. Tomorrow is round two of There Goes My Hero, the Dave Grohl Growl Contest. Gotta be a growl. No, don't do that. There's no wrong way to do it, but we gotta get you entered to win these Foo Fighters tickets. So, Kenny will have the cue to call tomorrow. Good luck at practicing tonight. It's gonna be a short week of entries, and then we're announcing the winner on Monday.

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1: The Comox Valley Air Show has drawn huge island crowds for decades, but in 1986, organizers came within days of landing something no one expected, a headline concert slot for a rock act who, at the time, was one of the biggest names in the world. 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
1: We're focused on the year the Comox Air Show almost booked a legend. The committee issued only a brief statement at the time, citing logistical scheduling conflicts. No further detail was ever given, and the act never publicly addressed the cancellation either. There was one committee member, now in his 80s, whose claim, 4 years, says that the real reason had nothing to do with logistics and everything to do with a phone call he personally took 4 days before the show. What's the story from the other end of the phone? We'll dive into it next

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1: According to that committee member's account, the call came from the Axe own management, saying, off the record, that a family health emergency required the artist to fly home immediately and asking the committee to keep the real reason private to protect the family during a difficult time. The committee agreed, issued the vague statement, and never spoke publicly about the real reason until decades later. Once enough time had passed that it no longer felt like a betrayal of that trust, the stage that was built for that night was used for a local band instead, and almost no one in the crowd knew what happened or who could have been making history in the small town of Comox.
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1: Cameron Lake is truly a gem. It's a gorgeous track of unbridled beauty tucked along Highway 4 near Port Alberni. It looks like any other postcard-perfect island lake, yes. But locals have long claimed parts of it are far deeper than official charts suggest. Deep enough, some say, that no one has ever found the bottom. Divers who've explored the lake describe a sudden drop-off just past the shallows, where the water turns black and the temperature falls very quickly. Search and rescue teams have quietly acknowledged the lake's depth has never been fully precisely charted. For a lake this small and this close to the highway, that's an unusual thing to understand. It leaves newcomers to the area with a lot of curiosity, especially if they're adventurous.
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1: Back to our Cameron Lake story. Provincial surveys classify Cameron Lake as a fjord lake. It's carved by glaciers with steep underwater walls rather than a gradual slope. That alone explains the sudden drop-off. But sonar passes in recent years have picked up something else. A series of narrow fissures along the lake floor that don't match typical glacial carving. Geologists are still debating what formed them. One theory has nothing to do with glaciers at all. We'll find out about that theory next.

Shamrock Blast. Rock and roll news for today. We should start with Dave Growl. Yes, your chance to win Foo Fighters tickets to the show coming up with Queens of Stone Age at BC Place next week. All you got to do is call in your best Dave Growl. We wish you the best of luck. All right, drama. Alex Van Halen called Sammy Hagar a complete idiot. That's a quote, a complete idiot. Sammy did respond.

0: simply by saying, I guess the truth hurts sometimes. Now, this is all over Sammy's book that he put out like 10 years ago. Alex was doing some press in Brazil, and he said David Lee Roth's book, pretty good, pretty funny, but Sammy, a complete idiot. Interesting, eh? Gotta love that Van Halen drama. Shout out to Dee Snider. He wanted the NFL, Roger Goodell, to pay attention. This is just part of his rant that he put on social media.
1: It is time for you to stop f***ing around and give the people what they really want for halftime, a real rock show. Stop with the pop f***ing. You've been doing it for years and years and years.
0: He mentioned a bunch of bands, including Metallica. We don't know who's going to be playing the halftime show this year yet, but we will find out in the next couple of weeks. The season gets going tomorrow. And this is kind of cool. Stevie Wonder, Songs in the Key of Life, one of the most interesting records of all time. A little Motown, a little rock and roll. It's got everything. 50th anniversary is coming up, and Stevie Wonder is taking that record on the road. He's going to play the whole album and do a whole bunch of dates. When we get the Canadian info, we'll let you know. Live and local, Elliot Brood playing the Waverly on the 11th. If you got a gig or a show you want to promote, do it right here on the Rock Blast. Just hit us up, 703-2538.
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1: One theory circulating among Port Alberni locals suggests the fissures are remnants of a much older volcanic vent system, dormant for millennia beneath Vancouver Island's mountain spine, and that the cold surface temperature of Cameron Lake actually covers pockets of warmer water deep below, fed by geothermal activity. If true, it would mean the lake's true bottom isn't just unmapped, it's actively changing, shaped by forces still quietly at work under the island's surface. And until someone charts it properly, Cameron Lake keeps its depth to itself. And for newcomers, their curiosity keeps them asking questions.
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1: In 1864, gold was discovered along the Leech River near Sooke, and within months, a boomtown called Leechtown sprang up in the wilderness. Thousands of prospectors, saloons, stores, all built almost overnight. By the following year, the gold had largely dried up, and Leechtown emptied a boat as fast as they built it. Today, hikers on the trail can still find building foundations swallowed by the forest. One of the island's most complete ghost towns, hidden in plain sight. But not everyone who came to Leechtown for gold is accounted for in the records that survived.
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Tag It Up with Courtney Nissan. And you get to scream your way to the Foo Fighters at BC Place September 20th. 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
1: We're back to the Gold Rush town of Leechtown story. Provincial archives have claims that were filed, then abandoned by dozens of prospectors whose names never appear again in any BC record after 1865. Common enough for the era, for sure. Historians will say many simply moved on to other rushes without a paper trail. It was the 1800s, right? But local trail guides point to one specific foundation, set apart from the rest of the town site, that doesn't match any structure on the original 1864 survey map at all. That foundation gets a closer look. Next.

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1: The forest has reclaimed almost all of Leechtown now. That one foundation is still there. An interesting note, gold prospecting has jumped in popularity, driven by soaring gold price, economic uncertainty, and those viral social media videos. 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
1: In 1981, a tiny AM station broadcasting out of Ladysmith with a signal barely strong enough to reach Nanaimo became, according to industry legend, the very first station in Canada to put a then-unknown British New Wave single into regular rotation. 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
1: 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That story's next.

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1: According to Wade's account, told only once at a retirement party years later, the record actually arrived anonymously in the station's mailbox with no return address and no note, just the single, unlabeled, a full 2 months before its official Canadian release. He never learned who sent it or why a tiny Ladysmith station was chosen over any other bigger outlet in the province. Cutter Wade retired from radio in 1999. He says he still has that unlabeled copy in a drawer at home.
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waiting in line to cross the city's busiest bridge because somebody's taking their boat out. 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
1: I'm Wiley Henderson. Comox Valley RCMP are stepping up enforcement in and around school zones as students head back to class. Police are reminding drivers, pedestrians, and cyclists to slow down and stay alert, particularly during drop-off and pickup times. School zones have a 30-kilometer-an-hour speed limit during the posted hours. Police will focus on speeding, distracted driving, crosswalk compliance, and the safe operation of bikes, e-bikes, and other personal transportation devices. Police are also reminding drivers to stop in both directions when a school bus has its red lights flashing. Inspector Scott Mercer says officers will have an increased presence around schools, with education and safety the priority, but enforcement will be used when necessary. Road Safety at Work found most drivers in BC did not know laws protecting roadside workers require them to slow down when they see flashing amber lights. Tyler Hay has more.
2: A survey conducted this year found 98% of respondents knew the slowdown move over law applies to emergency vehicles, but only 30% knew it also applies to tow trucks, maintenance vehicles, or other vehicles with flashing lights. Program Director Tracy Akers says most drivers would never intentionally put roadside workers at risk, and the few seconds it takes to slow down and move over can save someone's life. The law requires them to slow to 70 kilometers an hour when the speed limit is 80 or faster, and to 40 when the speed limit is below 80 when they encounter a vehicle with flashing lights. Tyler Hay, Vista News.
1: BC's job market slipped in August, with the province losing 5,500 jobs and the unemployment rate rising to 6.5%. The numbers show a bigger shift underneath. BC lost 26,000 full-time positions while adding more than 20,000 part-time jobs. Acting Jobs Minister Adrian Dix said U.S. tariffs continue to create challenges for key sectors, including forestry. Nationally, Canada lost 42,000 jobs in August, while the unemployment rate held steady at 6.4%. Prime Minister Mark Carney says adversity only makes Canadians stronger, adding it always has. His latest forward guidance video address came on the day 50% Canadian retaliatory tariffs on the U.S. came into effect. Along with building homes and infrastructure in Canada, Carney says their economic plan is bearing fruit abroad, with expanded partnerships, agreements, and investments from around the world.
3: With a resilient economy and the strongest fiscal position in the G7, we have everything we need to pivot and prosper. That pivot will come at a cost. There's always a cost to action, but it doesn't come close to the cost of standing still.
1: Carney says the matching tariffs are not about escalating the trade war started by the U.S. He says they're needed to protect workers, companies, and communities.
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4: Taking a look at sports, the Jays, they doubled up on the Oakland Athletics 4-2 last night. The A's again this afternoon. First pitch will go at 12:10. Toronto's back to 500 ball, and they're still a game back of that AL wildcard spot. As for Seattle, they lost 10-5 to the Texas Rangers last night. Game 2 of that 3-game set will happen today at 1:10. And so it begins. The 2026-2027 NFL football season kicks off today with the Seahawks hosting the New England Patriots. Kickoff of that one is at 5:20. Checking the weather forecast, sun and cloud today, a high of 22, the humidex at 25. Tonight, 40% chance of a shower this evening, and then it should clear up before morning with a low of 12. Sunny day for tomorrow, the high is 19, and Friday there is a chance we could see an afternoon shower with a high of 17. High tide today is at 10:09.
0: A playlist that was crafted with you in mind. A playlist that says, I'm Comox Valley, loud and proud.
5: Everything you are, everything you've done has come to this.
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0: Good morning. Coming up Island from Down Island. The guy that you got on there this morning talks too much. He's annoying. Play more music. Thank you.
1: He's a very strange young man.
2: He's an idiot. Comes from upbringing. Parents are probably idiots too.

0: text, and your complaints at 703-2538. Kenny, the morning starts now on the Jet.
1: Good morning, Kenny. How you doing?
2: Good morning, Kenny.
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5: Hey, Kenny.
6: Good morning, Kenny. How you doing today?
7: Hey, is that Kenny?
8: Kenny, what's going on, buddy?
3: Hi, Kenny.
6: Hi, Kenny. Can you hear me?
9: Yo, morning, up and at 'em. How are you? NFL starts tonight. Look at that, look at that. Always like the NFL because that means Christmas is right around the corner. I know, it's crazy, right? How was the first day back to school? I felt like my neighborhood, was quiet in the afternoon and then busy times. 3 o'clock, 4 o'clock hit. It was kids everywhere. It's like, you know that. Remember back in the day, you go back to school, first day, still nice out, still yearning for that summer, want to run around in the neighborhood. But then you get out, you're just extra, extra pumped running around the neighborhood. I definitely felt the vibe. Very cool. Very cool. Shout out to all the moms and dads. A couple of emails came in yesterday talking about, there was one email. Email came in. I forget the person's name. Where is it? Jody. Yeah, Jody emailed. You're still here. What do you mean I'm still here? The email goes on to say, hadn't listened to the show since the end of school year. Didn't know if you'd make it through the summer. I'm like, okay, thank you. Yes. But they had the kids listening to the show, and the one child didn't give us a name, is now a Led Zeppelin fan. Became a Led Zeppelin fan over the summer. I said, hey, you got him listening to the Jet. That's round of applause worthy. Jody, thanks for the email. Yes, yeah, still here. Good times. We'll have some fun today. We have those Foo Fighters tickets for you. Very expensive tickets, man. Blows me away how much tickets are worth nowadays. We'll continue to get you qualified. And the great thing is, I was just looking at the list. It's not very big. There's a few names in there, but your odds are great. And the rule is, all you got to do is call or send us a voice message with you doing your best Dave growl. Sing a little, whatever. Make some noise. We'll put your name in the bucket. We'll do more of that later on this morning. Get a hold of us, 703-2538. Always here to answer the phone. Anything you need. And then the Fido text machine is the same number, 703-2538. And then, of course, the emails. Like Jody says, you're still here. Kenny at jetfmrocks.ca. As for the playlist, I got to be honest, I haven't scrolled. We are starting with Queen, however, and a good Queen song. Headlong, great track. All right. It's Wednesday, right? Yeah, halfway through the work week. You're on the Jet. Here we go. Morning. Up and at 'em.

Think of the beer gardens. Summertime beer gardens, right? That's one thing as the fall starts to settle in. I'm going to miss the beer gardens. And every time I think of a beer garden, I think of Trooper. Trooper goes well with a beer garden. Think of a like summer festival. You're at a summer festival, you go to the beer gardens, and Trooper's on the main stage? Come on.

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1: All right, maybe the kids came home from school yesterday with some new lingo, right? Like, what are you talking about? The newest lingo. All generations have the lingo. We have our own. Some of it's coming back in style. Anyways, that just makes me think that today's smile of the day is hilarious. Perfect for the moms and dads where your kids came home from the first day of school yesterday with some new lingo. You got to learn the new lingo. This is Angelie Johnson Reyes. We've featured her before. Very funny, but lingo. It's all about lingo.
2: What is a slang word from your day that you used to say in high school?
3: Wicked.
2: Lit. Fresh, groovy, sick, dude, gnarly, rad. How about this one? You guys remember this one? Psych. Remember psych? Psych is such a solid slang word. I don't know why we stopped saying that. You know what's very similar to psych? Not. Remember not? Remember, you'd be like, Mom, I'm gonna go clean my room. Not. Whatever. Gag me with a spoon. Remember gag me with a spoon? Why were we so violent?
1: Right? Who didn't say not? Oh, my gosh.
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1: All right, pretty big ball tournament, annual ball tournament coming up this weekend. We're hoping keeping our fingers crossed the weather looks good. I'm looking at the long range, which isn't that long range, halfway through the work week. It's not bad. Looking good. We'll get you more details on the ball tournament with our community spotlight right after Breaking Benjamin on the Jet. Good morning, 627.

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1: All right, let's bring Jolene onto the show. Good morning.
2: Good morning, Kenny.
1: All right, we got a baseball tournament to talk about. Slow pitch.
2: Yes, we do. It's the 28th annual Robbie Thompson Charity Tournament. We actually renamed the tournament. It's still the 28th annual Robbie Thompson, but we've now also named it the Jim Lalick Legacy.
1: Which is awesome. Can you give us a quick rundown on both Jim and Robbie?
2: Robbie, as some know, not everybody, Robbie is a 28-year-old who, when he was born with a heart 5 times too large for his heart. And before he was 1 year old, had to have a major heart surgery, which displaced their family out to Toronto. When this all happened originally, 28 years ago, Jim Lalick, the original founder, along with four other community members, decided they wanted to help the family out. And they wanted to raise some money to help the family that was displaced and out of work to be by the side of their young son.
1: So they put on a slow pitch tournament. Kind of cool.
2: They had a slow pitch tournament. Since then, it has been running every year in September. It's kind of like the wind up to the season.
1: Yeah.
2: And it's a great, wonderful event. And we're also looking for donations and sponsorship. We've got some wonderful opportunity for local businesses, small and large, support a community event that gives back to the community. Last year, in 2.5 days, we raised over $11,000 for the Comox Valley Healthcare Foundation. And this year, our funds are going to the Comox Valley Food Bank.
1: Okay, so if we want to help out with all that kind of stuff, what do we do?
2: You can reach out to me by email or by phone. I have posted on some local community groups on Facebook to also get the word out there. But by email or by phone to touch base with me. I can talk more. I also can provide information about the history of the event as well.
1: Okay, well, that's great news. Sold out. I love that. Sold out. Perfect.
2: It's coming up September 11th to 13th down at Lewis Park. First games start at 6:30 on Friday night. There'll be beer gardens, raffle prizes, concession, and a whole lot of fun.
1: We do appreciate you checking in, and congratulations on the sellout.
2: Great. Thanks so much.
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1: Yeah, man. It's going to be a really nice day weather-wise. Sunshine and a nice evening, but doesn't matter because we're all in the house doing something special tonight. We'll talk

0: little journey this morning. How are you? 6:40. It is Kenny. Did somebody say football? That all starts tonight. Seahawks, man. Okay, so we need to discuss whether or not we want to talk about football on the show. It was, I think, 2 years ago, there was like, hey, listen, too much football talk, enough. I said, okay. And then last year, several messages saying, hey, not enough football talk. Whoa. So what do we do? Now, I'll be straight honest. I am a Detroit Lions fan. Don't expect great things from the camp, from the club this year. We'll hope. But I know we'll keep the Detroit Lions talk to a minimum. BC Lions talk, we got to keep that up. Seahawks, fresh off the Super Bowl. Listen, the boss is a big Seahawks guy. So that always put him in a good mood if we're positive about the Seahawks. But you tell us, what do we do? Let us know. A little football talk, less football talk, tons of football talk. What do you want to do? What do we do? I just don't want to field angry emails, right? And it's easy when your team probably is going to be 500 at best. And I mean, I'm like, take it or leave it. It's up to you. 703-2538. But it's exciting. It's, you know, the great thing about the NFL season is that you're covered on Sunday. Do you know what I mean? No matter what, you don't have to feel like you did nothing, because you can be like, well, I watched football and kicked my feet up and had chicken wings and whatnot. So that's what it's about, right? Relaxing. We can do it. And another thing, if you are just kicking your friend's butt in a football pool and you need to make fun of your friend for that, hey, we're your platform. Call that in. Everybody likes hearing somebody rip on their buddy, right? We'll give them Sandlers all day long. 703-2538.
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0: Let's do some pumpkins on the Jet.

great Walt. We like to call Walt the Jet Nation historian. He remembers everything. He said, no need to talk about the NFL, but if the Blue Jays make the playoffs, we need to talk about that. That's a very good point. Man, oh man, I got to tell you, the Blue Jays are a bit annoying right now, right? Up a game, down a game, up a game, down a game, up a game. They're 500, they're below 500. It's like nonstop. We don't want to lose one. It's a little frustrating. And I will also say this. I'm just going to throw it out there. They don't get the wild card spot. I do not. And if they do, they can't get out of there. Because look at the schedule, right? How are you going to lose one to Kansas City and then win one to Kansas City and then lose one to Tampa? You know what I mean? They can't. Yeah. The schedule's been pretty light for them in the last 2 weeks. And it will remain light for the next 2 weeks. And they're at 500 now. I don't mean to be a buzzkill, but I can't. I don't know, man. It's just too. If you're a super duper Jays fan, this is the worst, man. The worst one game out of that wild card. Oh, now we're two games. Now we're a game up. It's like so frustrating. Anyways, good luck to the Jays fans. Good call, though, Walt. I agree. The Jays make a run. It's going to be pretty crazy. I've

0: second. Here he is. Crazy Mike.
1: Hello, sir.
0: Where are you calling from this morning? Are you in Kamloops?
1: My son's hosting Kamloops, yes.
0: There you go. Okay, it's the 55-plus seniors games. You're ready to rock?
1: I am so ready.
0: You got your first match today?
1: Yes, I do, in a couple hours.
0: Do you know who you're playing?
1: No, I have no clue.
0: Like, are you playing, like, people or regions? Like, will you, like, play somebody from, like, Team Prince George or something like that? How does it work?
1: Well, throughout the week, I'm playing one team from Vernon and three teams from Kamloops.
0: Okay, so it is like regional teams.
1: Yes. I have my regional shirt, and right, so we are in our regional shirts.
0: What color are you wearing?
1: A deep blue.
0: Deep blue. All right, focused, ready to rock. Did you stretch? Make sure you stretch. You're supposed to stretch.
1: Yes, stretch and... And, yes, so I'm wearing my white pants and blue shirt. I'm going to look sharp.
0: Yeah, that a boy. I like that. Okay, well, we'll play Eye of the Tiger at some point for you today, and we'll be cheering you on, buddy.
1: Yes, sir. And I went there yesterday. Like, I was going to come and, you know, have lunch with my son before everything. But I got up early, of course.
0: You went fishing.
1: I came straight here.
0: Yeah.
1: And then I knew that they had an open drop-in at 10 in the morning. So I played a game against their regular people yesterday at 10 in the morning to practice.
0: You light them up or what?
1: I did so.
0: Oh, it's on, man. Hey, are you going to win a medal? Is there a medal or a trophy at the end of this?
1: Yes, medal.
0: Nice.
1: Medal. A medal.
0: All right, you bring us home some hardware, buddy.
1: You betcha.
0: All right, will we get a call from you tomorrow?
1: Of course you will.
0: All right, well, have a great day. Enjoy the time. Have fun. Remember, have fun. But yeah, bring home some hardware.
1: All right. Winning is fun, so that's easy.
0: Okay, buddy. We'll chat with you tomorrow.
1: Bye-bye.
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0: Short work week, man. We'll get you a news update here. Clue you in on what's happening around the world, our community, all that stuff. After the hip, twist my arm. You're on the Jet, 657.

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1: I'm Wiley Henderson. Comox Valley RCMP are stepping up enforcement in and around school zones as students head back to class. Police are reminding drivers, pedestrians, and cyclists to slow down and stay alert, particularly during drop-off and pickup times. School zones have a 30-kilometer-an-hour speed limit during the posted hours. Police will focus on speeding, distracted driving, crosswalk compliance, and the safe operation of bikes, e-bikes, and other personal transportation devices. Police are also reminding drivers to stop in both directions when a school bus has its red lights flashing. Inspector Scott Mercer says officers will have an increased presence around schools, with education and safety the priority, but enforcement will be used when necessary. Road Safety at Work found most drivers in BC did not know laws protecting roadside workers require them to slow down when they see flashing amber lights. Tyler Hay has more.
2: A survey conducted this year found 98% of respondents knew the slowdown move over law applies to emergency vehicles, but only 30% knew it also applies to tow trucks, maintenance vehicles, or other vehicles with flashing lights. Program Director Tracy Akers says most drivers would never intentionally put roadside workers at risk, and the few seconds it takes to slow down and move over can save someone's life. The law requires them to slow to 70 kilometers an hour when the speed limit is 80 or faster, and to 40 when the speed limit is below 80 when they encounter a vehicle with flashing lights. Tyler Hay, Vista News.
1: BC's job market slipped in August, with the province losing 5,500 jobs and the unemployment rate rising to 6.5%. The numbers show a bigger shift underneath. BC lost 26,000 full-time positions while adding more than 20,000 part-time jobs. Acting Jobs Minister Adrian Dix said U.S. tariffs continue to create challenges for key sectors, including forestry. Nationally, Canada lost 42,000 jobs in August, while the unemployment rate held steady at 6.4%. Prime Minister Mark Carney says adversity only makes Canadians stronger, adding it always has. His latest forward guidance video address came on the day 50% Canadian retaliatory tariffs on the U.S. came into effect. Along with building homes and infrastructure in Canada, Carney says their economic plan is bearing fruit abroad, with expanded partnerships, agreements, and investments from around the world.
3: With a resilient economy and the strongest fiscal position in the G7, we have everything we need to pivot and prosper. That pivot will come at a cost. There's always a cost to action, but it doesn't come close to the cost of standing still.
1: Carney says the matching tariffs are not about escalating the trade war started by the U.S. He says they are needed to protect workers, companies, and communities.
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6: Taking a look at sports, the Jays, they doubled up on the Oakland Athletics 4-2 last night. The A's again this afternoon. First pitch will go at 12:10. Toronto's back to 500 ball, and they're still a game back of that AL wildcard spot. As for Seattle, they lost 10-5 to the Texas Rangers last night. Game 2 of that 3-game set will happen today at 1:10. And so it begins. The 2026-2027 NFL football season kicks off today with the Seahawks hosting the New England Patriots. Kickoff for that one is at 5:20. Checking the weather forecast, sun and cloud today, a high of 22, the humidex at 25. Tonight, 40% chance of a shower this evening, and then it should clear up before morning with a low of 12. Sunny day for tomorrow, the high is 19. And Friday, there is a chance we could see an afternoon shower with a high of 17. High tide today is at 10:09.
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0: I got the attaboy from my wife yesterday. See, here's the backstory on this. Boss comes in a week or so ago and says, hey, guys, we bought some Foo Fighters tickets for you guys to give away on the radio. Have fun. I'm like, great, awesome, Foo Fighters tickets. Sweet, cool, this is going to be awesome. So we decide we're going to do the Dave Growl to get your name in the bucket, right? You got to have some sort of a hoop. So I say, Jet Nation members, call in. Give us your best Dave Growl, sing a line, and we'll put your name in the bucket. So then fast forward to, Sunday night? My wife, she says, how are you guys doing the Foo Fighters tickets? We're going to do the Dave Growl. Super easy. Super easy. Then she says, whoa, listen, you think it's super easy. That might be very difficult for some people. That might be, people don't want to do that. You know, there'll be, like she said, a lot of people will have no problem doing that, but there are certain people that might be really shy that deserve a shot at some Foo Fighters tickets too. So be a little bit understanding of that. Well, I thought about it. I was like, yeah, I guess you're right. And yesterday, there were quite a few calls of people that said, listen, I'm very, very nervous. And so I tried to be a little more understanding. And I want to congratulate those that tackled their nerves. Here was just a little example of some of the growls we got from yesterday.
1: There goes my hero.
0: Nice.
2: Another confession to make. I'm your fool.
0: You know
2: That's
0: what?
2: That's all I'm doing.
3: There goes my hero. Watch him as he goes.
0: That's good.
4: All right.
0: That sounded like a dying animal.
5: This is Kelly from Courtney. If everything could ever be this real forever, if anything could ever be this good again, the only thing I'll ever ask of you, gotta promise not to stop when I say when. She said,
0: look at that. Hey, going for it there. Full on lyrics. That's pretty amazing. Now, congratulations to those that were really nervous. Round of applause to you. Name is in the bucket. If you'd like, and right now there's not a lot of names in the bucket, I'll be completely honest with you, which is great because that means your odds at these Foo Fighters tickets with Queens of the Stone Age, by the way, are pretty good. If you want to call in, I'm definitely here for you. 703-2538. Or if it's easier for you, just send us an audio message. Nice and easy. We'll play it. Make sure we have your name. We'll put your name in the bucket, and then hopefully we call you. Your best Dave Growl. And my suggestion yesterday was go with the Eddie Vedder / Scott Stapp 90s grunge Jarl growl. So you're just lower a voice like Eddie Vedder. And, you get, and the easy line, I think, to go with is... There goes my hero, right? Classic Foo Fighters. Anyways, totally worth it. If you want to take a shot, 703-2538, we wish you the best of luck. And again, I respect it. I respect if you're actually nervous to do this and you're tackling that nervousness. Way to go. Let's play 6 a.m. Drive. I've always been like iffy on this track, but it grows on you, man. Just grows on you about a minute and a half in.

If music had wood paneling, like your dad's man cave when you were 14, it would be something like this. The Jet.

Oh, boy. How do we address this situation? Well, we have to start with sad music. Sad music start. I got a text message here from Professor Highbeams. And, you know, I appreciate the honesty. I got to tell you, I would not admit this. Not at all. I'd keep this quiet. I'd bury this deep. Now, each day, Professor Highbeams comes on the radio, gives us a report on people's behavior with their high beams on the commute to work. Very important. His message today, not an audio message. It's actual words, texted words. Says, good morning, buddy. I have bad and disappointing news. It was me this morning. I was the high beam jerk face. I had my high beams on by mistake, and I must have passed 9 cars before somebody flashed me back. I never thought I'd be the jerk face. Wow. Interesting, eh? I do believe a Sandler is due for Professor High Beams, but I also believe that we need to get a little more serious than just a Sandler. Oh, side note, happy birthday to Adam Sandler. He's 60 today. It's crazy. Professor Highbeams, the beauty that he is, and again, 100% appreciate the honesty. That helps, but in the court of the Jet Nation, does he deserve just a regular Sandler? Or, oh gosh, do we have to pull out the Super Sandler? We haven't had to pull out the Super Sandler much. Only a few times in the recorded history of the Sandler have we delved out the Super Sandler. But because he is Professor Highbeams, and he was the guy with the Highbeams on this morning, again, I appreciate the honesty. Do we have to break out the Super Sandler? You weigh in on this one, 703-2538. Tell me what to do. I'll do it. I honestly think that a regular Sandler is due. Ooh, already Warren in with the Super Sandler. I think that's 5 exclamation points. Jeez. That stings. 703-2538. We'll take a couple more. Yeah, Trucker Lee, he gets the super. Another 5 exclamation points. Oh, this isn't good. This isn't good for high beams. Oh, boy. 703-2538. The Sandler or the Super Sandler? There's another one, 604.

0: Chili Peppers on the Jag. Go for it.
1: Morning, Kenny. Tucker Lee.
0: Hey, buddy. What's the word?
1: Hey. Well, I got a little story because of Professor Hybeam's there.
0: Yeah.
1: This morning I leave my house. I'm heading to work. And a car coming at me is Hybeam just blasting me.
0: Yeah.
1: I flashed my my little cube Hybeam lights that I thought on my 4x at him.
0: Uh-oh.
1: It's a cop, Kenny. It's a cop. He didn't come after me, thank God. I'm like, oh, man, I just Hybeam the wrong guy.
0: That's awesome. That's awesome. Yeah. Well, hey, it is what it is, right?
1: I totally thought of Hybeam this morning when I did that. I'm like, oh, man. Okay, yeah, that was a close call, that one.
0: Awesome. Call of the day right there, buddy.
1: There you are.
2: Can you imagine?
0: Just that dread for the first, like, oh, that was a cop. Oh, that, like, that 2 seconds of dread when you realize, and then you start to compose your thoughts, like, what are you going to say? Man, oh, man. So Hybeam's, Professor Hybeam's has admitted to us this morning. Well, I'll read the email or the text again. Good morning. But he usually sends audio text, right? So when I got a text from him, I'm like, oh, this, maybe he's not feeling well or something. He can't call in a report. He says, good morning, buddy. I have bad and disappointing news. It was me this morning. I was a Hybeam jerk face. I had my Hybeam's on by mistake. Must pass 9 cars. Someone flashed me back. I've never thought I'd be the jerk face. And I thought, well, you know, we all make mistakes. But because he is Professor Hybeam, does he lose the title? There was a text saying he might have to lose the title for a little bit, and we have to use his real name. Jeez, what is his real name? Do we even know? He's getting roasted here. Does he get a Sandler, the regular Sandler? And by the way, again, happy birthday, Adam Sandler, 60 today. Or does he get the Super Sandler? Here's Brad. What does Brad say? Super Sandler, perspective is very important. We should all remember there is no one more important or special than another. Everyone's experience is their existence in their own. What? Got a little deep there, Brad. Michelle says, no Sandler, a raspberry, because he was honest. Super Sandler, 604, thank you. Yeah, got another Super Sandler. I don't think your nickname should be Professor. Wait a minute. Let me read this right. 604 says, I think the new nickname should be Professor Lowbeams. Well played. Well played. Professor Hybeam says he will put forth a defense here from the Super Sandler. Keep those opinions coming. 703-2538. Very childish. I know. But it's fun, right? It's fun.
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0: Hey, Soundgarden. Like that. Like that. Good track. Fell on Black Days. If you want to get your Dave Grohl in, don't forget to do that this morning, 703-2538. Call that in. Chance to win Foo Fighters tickets.

well, man. Pipes. The pipes on that guy. He was amazing. Soundgarden on the Jet, 737. Gorgeous morning. Don't forget sunglasses. It was just coming through the window here. I'm like, dude, chill with the sunshine. It's crazy. It's going to be a nice morning. We're in a bit of a heated debate. Well, actually, it's not heated. I think this is kind of a one-sided thing we got going on here. Now, if you're new to the show, we have a gentleman by the name of Professor Highbeams that calls all the time. Great guy. Contributes quite a bit. He's a contributor. And you know how you watch like CNN, they have our contributor. Well, ours is Professor Highbeam, Trucker Lee, you know, those guys. And anyways, Highbeams started his contributing by saying, hey, everybody, ease up with the Highbeams driving in the morning. Let's get better at that. Well, this morning, he admitted that it was him. He was guilty of it. So we're just trying to decide whether he gets a Sandler or whether he gets a Super Sandler. Everybody is basically saying he's getting a Super Sandler. I like this one. He needs to be held to a higher standard because he's the prof. Has to be a Super Sandler. And then there's Dave. Very nice of Dave. Dave says, just a Sandler. Just a single Sandler. We all make mistakes. Even the best. So I do like that. But Dave, you're alone on this one. I also do want to welcome Parksville Paul to the mix here. Parksville Paul is now officially in the system as Parksville Paul. Love it. Shout out to our crew, our Jet Nation members in Parksville, led by Parksville Paul. Okay, so we'll wait a couple more minutes here. Let Highbeams get together his defense, and then we'll go from there. Also wanted to make mention, while the Fido text machine's quite busy, if you want to take a shot and win

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9: Yeah, I think that's me. I think Boss Man Kent might swing by, too, to hang out for a bit. We'll see you there. Yeah, we'll have coffee, hang out. Hey, buy a boat, man! That'd be fun. Should be a good Saturday. Weather looks good. It's weird, right? Short work week. I keep feeling it's like Monday or Tuesday today, but we're almost to the weekend already. So make those plans, man. Make those plans. Mammoth, it's the spell. You're on the jet. Good morning, 749.

0: Are we still allowed to play that now that summer's kidding? The Ataris on the jet, 7:56, because I'm unprofessional. I'm running late here. My bad. We'll get to your smile of the day. But I think the smile of the day is kind of fitting today because the kids were back to school yesterday. Maybe your kids came home with some new lingo. You got to learn the lingo, the kids' lingo, right? And this bit from Angelique Johnson Reyes is all about the lingo. Check it out.
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1: 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Not. Remember not? Remember, you'd be like, Mom, I'm gonna go clean my room. Not. Whatever. Gag me with a spoon. 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
12: I'm Wiley Henderson. Comox Valley RCMP are stepping up enforcement in and around school zones as students head back to class. Police are reminding drivers, pedestrians, and cyclists to slow down and stay alert, particularly during drop-off and pickup times. School zones have a 30-kilometer-an-hour speed limit during the posted hours. Police will focus on speeding, distracted driving, crosswalk compliance, and the safe operation of bikes, e-bikes, and other personal transportation devices. Police are also reminding drivers to stop in both directions when a school bus has its red lights flashing. Inspector Scott Mercer says officers will have an increased presence around schools, with education and safety the priority, but enforcement will be used when necessary. Road Safety at Work found most drivers in BC did not know laws protecting roadside workers require them to slow down when they see flashing amber lights. Tyler Hay has more.
13: A survey conducted this year found 98% of respondents knew the slowdown move over law applies to emergency vehicles, but only 30% knew it also applies to tow trucks, maintenance vehicles, or other vehicles with flashing lights. Program Director Tracy Akers says most drivers would never intentionally put roadside workers at risk, and the few seconds it takes to slow down and move over can save someone's life. The law requires them to slow to 70 kilometers an hour when the speed limit is 80 or faster, and to 40 when the speed limit is below 80 when they encounter a vehicle with flashing lights. Tyler Hay, Vista News.
12: BC's job market slipped in August, with the province losing 5,500 jobs and the unemployment rate rising to 6.5%. The numbers show a bigger shift underneath. BC lost 26,000 full-time positions while adding more than 20,000 part-time jobs. Acting Jobs Minister Adrian Dix said U.S. tariffs continue to create challenges for key sectors, including forestry. Nationally, Canada lost 42,000 jobs in August, while the unemployment rate held steady at 6.4%. Prime Minister Mark Carney says adversity only makes Canadians stronger, adding it always has. His latest forward guidance video address came on the day 50% Canadian retaliatory tariffs on the U.S. came into effect. Along with building homes and infrastructure in Canada, Carney says their economic plan is bearing fruit abroad, with expanded partnerships, agreements, and investments from around the world.
14: With a resilient economy and the strongest fiscal position in the G7, we have everything we need to pivot and prosper. That pivot will come at a cost. There's always a cost to action, but it doesn't come close to the cost of standing still.
12: Carney says the matching tariffs are not about escalating the trade war started by the U.S. He says they're needed to protect workers, companies, and communities.
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17: Good morning. This is Rob Wolf from Odlin Brown. Escalating tensions in the Middle East are pushing oil prices higher. Investors are fearing increased inflation. 10-year Treasury yields climbed above 4.8% this morning. And the U.S. announced it would ban the imports of a number of Canadian goods, including dairy and alcohol, from September the 29th, escalating the trade war. On the markets, the Canadian TSX is down 91 points. The Dow Jones has dropped 328, and the Nasdaq has lost 105 points. The Canadian dollar is at 72.48 US. Gold is higher at 4,420 US an ounce, and oil has gained to $96 US a barrel. 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
19: Taking a look at sports, the Jays, they doubled up on the Oakland Athletics 4-2 last night. The A's again this afternoon. First pitch will go at 12:10. Toronto's back to 500 ball, and they're still a game back of that AL wildcard spot. As for Seattle, they lost 10-5 to the Texas Rangers last night. Game 2 of that 3-game set will happen today at 1:10. And so it begins. The 2026-2027 NFL football season kicks off today with the Seahawks hosting the New England Patriots. Kickoff for that one is at 5:20.
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19: Checking the weather forecast, sun and cloud today, a high of 22, the humidex at 25. Tonight, 40% chance of a shower this evening, and then it should clear up before morning with a low of 12. Sunny day for tomorrow, the high is 19, and Friday there is a chance we could see an afternoon shower with a high of 17. High tide today is at 10:09.
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0: Well. How are you? Hopefully Wednesday morning is going well. 10 after 8, if you're just joining us, a bit of controversy this morning on the radio with our Professor Highbeam. He was driving with his Highbeams on today, and he owned it. So the question was, you know, does he get a Sandler? Obviously a Sandler, but does he get a Super Sandler? I got to be honest with you, Dave sent a text that really swayed me. Out of all, a lot of texts came in from Jet Nation saying Super Sandler it up. But Dave went, just a Sandler. We all make mistakes, even the best. So I was thinking, you know what? He is the Highbeams. He does contribute all the time. He's such a great guy. Maybe we'll just go with Sandler. But then this is what he sent us.
1: Good morning, Kenny. Good morning, unforgiving Jet Nation. Professor Trev here, weighing in on the Highbeam situation this
0: morning.
1: Drops
0: the real name.
1: As you all already know, Professor Highbeam has been found guilty of being the Highbeam jerkface this morning. And now the big debate is, does he deserve a Super Sandler and does he deserve to lose his title? Well, I'll tell you, he deserves a huge Super Sandler, and I'm going to tell you
0: why.
1: You see, as a professor of the Highbeam situation, and as much as he is struggling right now to come up with some kind of defense for his actions this morning, he's falling short. And there's just no excuse to have your Highbeams on, especially if your name is Professor Highbeam. So you have yourself a great day, Kenny. You have yourself a great day, Unforgiving Jet Nation, and we will all give Professor Highbeam a Super Sandler this morning.
0: All right. Now, there were a few messages saying, I've never even heard of Super Sandler. So here it is. The first in months and months and months, a Super Sandler. Wow.
2: You blew it, boy. You really blew it.
3: You blew it. You had it all and you blew it.
2: You blew it.
4: You blew it.
5: You blew it.
0: Ouch, that stings. Now I was thinking, what's the perfect song to go into? Something that's like got an emotional tone to it. Blink 182. One more time. So emotional. For Highbeams on the Jet.

0: Thank you.
1: This is not a football discussion, kind of a football discussion, but not directly a football discussion. Confusing, I know. I have an idea. Tell me if my idea is stupid. I'm ready for it. Okay. NFL season starts tonight. Now, the discussion always leads to the Super Bowl, and who cares who's playing, but who's playing the halftime show? We had Dee Snider featured on the Rock Blast yesterday. He had a scathing review of the NFL's past halftime shows for Super Bowl. He's calling on Roger Goodell to stop the pop and let's get some serious rock and roll. Now, the band he put forth was Metallica. How cool would that be? I've always said Metallica has, they've gone, if you look at the Black Album, right, Enter Sandman, Unforgiven, that stuff. If you look at the Black Album, I don't care what you say, you could play it in a grocery store now. Now, some other Metallica songs, obviously you can't play it in a grocery store. But Black Album stuff is, I think, even grandpas. Crazy Aunt Judy's. Everybody likes Enter Sandman. So, you know what I mean? Come on. Now, Crazy Mike had said that the idea of the halftime show has to be more appealing to everybody. I think Metallica is super appealing, but I don't think Roger Goodell in the NFL has that much oomph to actually put Metallica on that halftime show. Here's my idea. All of us in this great, beautiful land of Canada, we all chip in a loony. Everybody, one loony. If you're feeling really charitable, do a toonie. We give that money to the CFL. Hang on. I know the CFL is a business. They have their own money, but they don't have Metallica money. We all kick in a loony. Metallica plays the Grey Cup halftime show. Come on. That would be the greatest.

0: melter. Face melter. That is, should be our Grey Cup halftime show. James the Bull texted in, take my money. Triple exclamation point. Leona thinks, come on, Kenny, offering up a non-Canadian band for CFL halftime. I get it, but I just want to steal their thunder. Warren says, well, that has nothing to do with the Grey Cup. Have you ever been to a Grey Cup? If you've been to a Grey Cup, text in or call 703-2538. Who is a halftime show? I went to one Grey Cup. I forget the year. Stamps, Hamilton. I think Hamilton won. I don't even remember the game. Well, that was a gong show. But it was Imagine Dragons did the halftime show. There's a text message. Was that the Black Eyed Peas? I remember that. I remember when that show happened. That halftime show. Yeah, if you've ever been to a Grey Cup, who was the halftime show? 703-2538. Now, I hate to say this on the radio without... okay, go Riders, go. I hate to say this on the radio without checking, but do we even have a halftime performer yet? I'll have to Google that. I should have Googled that before we even started talking about it. Anyways, that was just my thought. We all kick in a loony because I know the CFL couldn't afford Metallica. Kick in a loony. Bring Metallica, because that's what everybody in the States, they're pushing for Metallica to be the Super Bowl halftime show. We'll see what happens. They usually announce that in the next couple of weeks, right?
1: 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Call now, 250-703-2538.
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0: Okay, I Googled it. The CFL has not confirmed anybody for their halftime show at the Grey Cup this year. 113th Grey Cup coming up in November. Let's all chip in a loony. All of us, right across the country, we chip in a loony, we give it to the guys in Metallica and say, hey, come play our halftime show. Melt some faces. Melt some faces right across the nation. Right? That'd be fun. We'll see. The Super Bowl, Google's telling me that they will announce their halftime Super Bowl halftime show the end of September. And right now we play Glenn Frey. Saxophone solo on this song. It's great. You're on the Jet. Morning.

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1: All right, so we got Jolene on the show. Good morning.
2: Good morning, Kenny.
1: All right, we got a baseball tournament to talk about. Slow pitch.
2: Yes, we do. It's the 28th annual Robbie Thompson Charity Tournament. We actually renamed the tournament. It's still the 28th annual Robbie Thompson, but we've now also named it the Jim Lalick Legacy.
1: Which is awesome. Can you give us a quick rundown on both Jim and Robbie?
2: Robbie, as some know, not everybody, Robbie is a 28-year-old who, when he was born, he was born with a heart 5 times too large for his heart. And before he was 1 year old, had to have a major heart surgery, which displaced their family out to Toronto. When this all happened originally, 28 years ago, Jim Lalick, the original founder, along with 4 other community members, decided they wanted to help the family out. And they wanted to raise some money to help the family that was displaced and out of work to be by the side of their young son.
1: So they put on a slow pitch tournament. Kind of cool.
2: They had a slow pitch tournament. Since then, it has been running every year in September. It's kind of like the wind up to the season.
1: Yeah.
2: And it's a great, wonderful event. And we're also looking for donations and sponsorship. We've got some wonderful opportunity for local businesses, small and large, support a community event that gives back to community. Last year, in 2.5 days, we raised over $11,000 for the Comox Valley Healthcare Foundation. And this year, our funds are going to the Comox Valley Food Bank.
1: Okay, so if we want to help out with all that kind of stuff, what do we do?
2: You can reach out to me by email or by phone. I have posted on some local community groups on Facebook to also get the word out there. But by email or by phone to touch base with me. I can talk more. I also can provide information about the history of the event as well.
1: Okay, well, that's great news. Sold out. I love that. Sold out. Perfect.
2: It's coming up September 11th to 13th down at Lewis Park. First games start at 6:30 on Friday night. There'll be beer gardens, raffle prizes, concession, and a whole lot of fun.
1: We do appreciate you checking in, and congratulations on the sellout.
2: Great. Thanks so much.
0: If your group is working on something and you need to get the message out there, send your community spotlight to Kenny at jetfmrocks.ca.

0: NBA. On the jet, go for it. Where are you? There you go.
1: Hey, couple things. When you're rocking out at night and to the jet, of course, and a good drum fill comes along, sure you're going to miss the high beams.
0: Well, no, we're not getting rid of Professor High Beams. He just had to take a Super Sandler for driving with his high beams on this morning.
1: Yeah, but like I said, you know, maybe he was rocking out, beating on the steering wheel, you know? But anyway, second part, I just want to let you know you are legally supposed to refer to Seattle as the reigning Super Bowl champion.
0: You got a point. Yes, you're right. Yeah, you're right. They're back at it tonight.
1: That's right. I can't wait. You can't miss my license plate, man. It's SEAHWK.
0: There you go. Hawks fan. Yeah, there you go.
1: Anyway, got to get back to work. Thanks, dude.
0: See you, brother.
1: Bye-bye.
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0: My favorite part of the day here, we get the robot to shuffle through unread text messages, read them to us, and we answer them just live on the radio. Let's go.
1: No one cares about NFL football. Even the commercials suck these days.
0: Well, I mean, that's a little harsh. Yeah, we're torn whether we talk about NFL football. Every year, it's like, too much NFL talk, not enough NFL talk. It's like, I don't know what to do. But I don't know. I'm excited to kind of see how Netflix handles it. They're doing the game tomorrow, right? Tomorrow, San Francisco and Rams game is in Australia. I will say this. If Netflix has commercials, they better be good commercials because we're paying for it, right? So we better get good, like, entertaining, funny commercials with, like, celebrity cameos and stuff like that. Okay, next.
1: Are you cheering against the Blue Jays,
2: Rod?
0: Well, Rod, how do I say this? Yes. Bring back the Expos. I know it's Canada's team, and I should be like, go Jays! I just hate that team. I've always hated that team since I was a kid, being a Tigers fan, but I want to be so pro-Canadian. I'm a jerk. You know what? I'll just do it.
3: You blew it!
0: I'll take another one.
3: You blew it!
0: I can't cheer for the Jays. Go Expos! Go Expos!
1: It's snake season. Don't touch them again this year. But I'm counting how many I see on my evening walk. So Farfour. How about that for a critter update?
0: Hey, I saw a little baby Gartner snake yesterday. So that's one for me. It's crazy you bring that up. Who was that? It's a no-namer. Obviously, you remember. Was it last year or the year before? Holy cow. So I was out for a run. There was this little Gartner snake, and it wouldn't get off the path. And I was like, you got to get off the path. You're going to get squashed by a bike. And it just was stayed. So I picked the thing up, and I ran home with it. And then I gave it to my wife, and I said, this is now our pet. And then the next day I went on the radio and I told the story of this new gardener. I forget what I called. I think I called him Fred. Holy cow. There was messages calling for my job. People were like so mad. I'm not supposed to do that. So I did return him right to that spot as all those messages came. But man, oh man, yeah, I will never touch a gardener snake again. I'm sorry. People were so mad at me for that. It was a mistake. I just didn't want the little guy to get squished. Little Fred. I wonder how he's doing. It was a little guy. I think he might have been injured. That's why he wouldn't get off the path, right? Anyways, yeah, it is definitely. I saw one yesterday. Slithered really quickly. I was out for a run, but I wasn't touching that thing. Anyways, thanks for the text messages. Yeah, let's count the Gartners. And speaking of critter updates, the boss just texted me at the gym. He's at the gym. Huge spider on the wall. Like I should post this thing. It's giant. He adds that the spider bench is 235. It's massive. Speaking of critter updates, have you ever got them? 703-2538. Thanks for those text messages. I love that part of the day. Random text messages read by the robots.
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0: All right, you want some Foo Fighters tickets, right? 703-2538 and Queens of the Stone Age. Can't forget about Queens of the Stone Age. All you got to do is your best Dave Growl, 703-2538. We'll get your name in the bucket if you want a shot. Let's do it. Right now, though, 5440. Baby Rand taking us to a news update. We've got a news update for you on the Jet.

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1: I'm Wiley Henderson. Comox Valley RCMP are stepping up enforcement in and around school zones as students head back to class. Police are reminding drivers, pedestrians, and cyclists to slow down and stay alert, particularly during drop-off and pickup times. School zones have a 30-kilometer-an-hour speed limit during the posted hours. Police will focus on speeding, distracted driving, crosswalk compliance, and the safe operation of bikes, e-bikes, and other personal transportation devices. Police are also reminding drivers to stop in both directions when a school bus has its red lights flashing. Inspector Scott Mercer says officers will have an increased presence around schools, with education and safety the priority, but enforcement will be used when necessary. Road Safety at Work found most drivers in BC did not know laws protecting roadside workers require them to slow down when they see flashing amber lights. Tyler Hay has more.
2: A survey conducted this year found 98% of respondents knew the slowdown move over law applies to emergency vehicles, but only 30% knew it also applies to tow trucks, maintenance vehicles, or other vehicles with flashing lights. Program Director Tracy Akers says most drivers would never intentionally put roadside workers at risk, and the few seconds it takes to slow down and move over can save someone's life. The law requires them to slow to 70 kilometers an hour when the speed limit is 80 or faster, and to 40 when the speed limit is below 80 when they encounter a vehicle with flashing lights. Tyler Hay, Vista News.
1: BC's job market slipped in August, with the province losing 5,500 jobs and the unemployment rate rising to 6.5%. The numbers show a bigger shift underneath. BC lost 26,000 full-time positions while adding more than 20,000 part-time jobs. Acting Jobs Minister Adrian Dix said U.S. tariffs continue to create challenges for key sectors, including forestry. Nationally, Canada lost 42,000 jobs in August, while the unemployment rate held steady at 6.4%. Prime Minister Mark Carney says adversity only makes Canadians stronger, adding it always has. His latest forward guidance video address came on the day 50% Canadian retaliatory tariffs on the U.S. came into effect. Along with building homes and infrastructure in Canada, Carney says their economic plan is bearing fruit abroad, with expanded partnerships, agreements, and investments from around the world.
3: With a resilient economy and the strongest fiscal position in the G7, we have everything we need to pivot and prosper. That pivot will come at a cost. There's always a cost to action, but it doesn't come close to the cost of standing still.
1: Carney says the matching tariffs are not about escalating the trade war started by the U.S. He says they're needed to protect workers, companies, and communities.
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5: Taking a look at sports, the Jays, they doubled up on the Oakland Athletics 4-2 last night. The A's again this afternoon, first pitch will go at 12:10. Toronto's back to 500 ball, and they're still a game back of that AL wildcard spot. As for Seattle, they lost 10-5 to the Texas Rangers last night. Game 2 of that 3-game set will happen today at 1:10. And so it begins. The 2026-2027 NFL football season kicks off today with the Seahawks hosting the New England Patriots. Kickoff for that one is at 5:20.
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5: Checking the weather forecast. Sun and cloud today, a high of 22. The humidex at 25. Tonight, 40% chance of a shower this evening, and then it should clear up before morning with a low of 12. Sunny day for tomorrow. The high is 19. And Friday, there is a chance we could see an afternoon shower with a high of 17. High tide today is at 10:09.
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Here's a nice text. It says, hello. Is it too late today for a Dave Grohl recording? No, not at all. Anytime. Send them away. 703-2538. You're going, what? What are you talking about? We have Foo Fighters tickets to give away with Queens of the Stone Age, a BC place. Send you the show. Very expensive tickets, man. I can't believe how much concert tickets are worth nowadays. Anyways, I got a pair of stubs for you. All you got to do to get your name in the bucket. And sadly, but also not sadly, not a lot of names in the bucket because this hoop that we're having you jump through is a little trickier than I thought it was going to be. All you got to do is either call 703-2538 or drop us a voice message on the old Fido text machine. Same number, 703-2538. Do your best. Dave Growl. Could be a scream, could sing a line, whatever it is, just get it down and get your name in the bucket. Nice and easy. If you want to take a shot at it, 703-2538. Fall Out Boy, this ain't a scene. You're on the jet. Good morning.

0: Okay, Michelle, I'm going to press play here on your audio message that you sent us. Let's see what you got.
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0: 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It's a melody.
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0: Boom. That's it. See? In the bucket you go. Foo Fighter tickets up for grabs with Queens of Stone Age. If you want to go, all you got to do is exactly what Michelle did there. I know. See, I was saying this is going to be super easy. And then my wife pointed it out to me. She said, it might not be super easy for everybody. Some people might be a little shy to do something like that. I'm like, you're right. I should be a nicer guy. Not so much of a jerk face. So if you are a bit nervous about it, totally get it. Send it away. We'll put your name in the bucket. Or if you're not shy and you want to get a little crazy, let's do it. Call it in. 703-2538. Come on now. Get a little crazy on the radio. That's cool. Get the beep button ready to go. We're good on that. Third Eye Blind on the

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1: 923. Tell me something good brought to you by Thrifty Foods. Okay, I dislike Mark Zuckerberg so much. If I could punch him in the nose, I'd punch him in the nose. He has a very punchable face. Although I will say this. Mark Zuckerberg could kick my ass. That guy, he trains MMA. He runs a 5K in under 20 minutes. He is an athlete. Now, he's got all the money in the world and all the time in the world to train for this stuff, so he does have an advantage over me. But I still don't like him whatsoever. I also have to own up to the fact that I use his product. And I have to give him credit for something today. I hate doing it. Because I really dislike that guy. But those back to school photos that everybody posts of their kids going back to school, I know a lot of people find them annoying.
2: Oh, really? Back to school?
1: Well, the memories, you know, Facebook throws up the memories. The memory on mine just came up. And it wasn't me. It was my wife. 8 years ago. 8 years ago, posting the kids, my kids, their back to school day. I'm like, holy cow. Brought me right back. So there it is. I'm not going to make fun of those back to school photos because you know what? 8 years later, and I'm sure of it, 8 years ago, I was making fun of my wife. Really? You're going to be one of those people? You're going to be one of those parents that post that photo? Give me a break. I roll my eyes. 8 years later, oh, hit me right in the feels, man. Right in the gut. Right in the gut. I looked at my kids. I'm like, they're growing up so fast. What happened? Where'd the time go? I'm going to cry. No, seriously. It was like, wow. Holy smokes. You blink, man, and they're growing up. They're on their own. They're doing their thing. So you know what? Mom, dad, with the little ones, you go right ahead. You post away. Juniors, first day of grade one. Juniors, first grade two. Whatever it is. They hold the little plaques nowadays. You know, I'm this tall, my favorite lunch, you know, whatever. And then they do the end of the year one. I would laugh, but I'm not laughing anymore because that memory, when it pops back up on your Facebook feed 8 years later, quiver lip, you know the quiver lip where you kind of want to cry, but you don't really, you don't water up quite a bit, but there's like a little quiver where you're like, if I let go, tears are going
3: to
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0: right, more beef with my my attempt at stealing the thunder. So I said, all of us in Canada, everybody chip in a loony, and we hire Metallica to play the Grey Cup halftime show. So they don't get it for the Super Bowl, but you got beef.
1: At least keep it Canadian. What are you getting Metallica for? Don't outsource it. You want to melt the faces, get Anvil.
0: Anvil, great metal band. I only said Metallica because that would steal their thunder, and they would be like, oh, you know what I mean?
1: Oh, well, yeah, getting anybody that, or Weird Al. Get Weird Al, because everybody's been wanting Weird Al at the halftime show.
0: You know, that's another one. If we did that, because you're right, they've called for Weird Al to play the Super Bowl halftime show for years and years and years. That would steal the Americans' thunder as well. That'd be another good choice. Good choice.
1: I mean, he's honorary Canadian, in my opinion.
0: You know, for a long time in my life, I actually thought Weird Al was born in Toronto, Ontario.
1: That is weird.
0: Yeah, it's a weird one. And then I remember, I was like 18 or 19, and I learned that he wasn't actually Canadian, and it actually, for real, it was heartbreak. I was like, oh, really?
1: See, and I keep getting Dana Carvey and Martin Short mixed up. I keep thinking Dana Carvey's Canadian. And Martin Short isn't.
0: Yeah, don't give away Martin Short. He's ours.
1: Yeah. No, I love Jiminy Glick.
0: Actually, I got to watch that documentary. It's on the watch list. It's been on the watch list for like a month. Like longer than that, like a couple of months, actually. It's Netflix, right? Anyways, Weird Al or Metallica. Grey Cup has not announced who the half. They better hurry up on that, right? It's November. It's going to be here before you know it.
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9: 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Power Up, the legendary AC/DC tribute band, is coming to the Tidemark Theatre on Saturday the 19th of September. Now, if you haven't heard of this band, and I'm sure you have if you're an AC/DC fan, but if you haven't and you want to look them up, it is spelt very fashionably, PWR/ and the word up. Just push all those letters together. Now, if you were around for AC/DC's heyday in the early 80s, this is expected to be almost hauntingly and eerily similar to the real thing back in the day. The lead singer is John Bon Johnson, but what actually makes them good? The actual acoustics, whether they actually have the talent to do it, the music they play, the things they wear, the overall sound and atmosphere, and if that matches that of 1981, 1980, then they're quid in. It's going to sound good. So if you do want the best of AC/DC without using a time machine, I'd say this is your best bet. Again, Power Up is playing in the Tidemark Theatre in Campbell River on

funny. My wife sent me this Star Wars, apparently, A New Hope. That's the first one. I am so not a Star Wars guy. Hang on. Is this Star Wars? Where's the button? Not that button. This button. That's Star Wars, right? I know. I am so know nothing about Star Wars. Anyways, hang on. Where's the story? She sent it to me. 50th anniversary Star Wars New Hope being re-released in theaters February 19th. You should tell everybody on the Jet Nation. Says the Star Wars nerd in my life. Everybody's got a Star Wars nerd in their life, right? Yeah. I remember when I met my wife, telling her that I hadn't seen Star Wars. She was more mad at my parents. She's like, what did your parents? What? I was like, yeah, I never did. Never was a Star. I was a Karate Kid, man. I was a Karate Kid. Not a Star Wars guy. Anyways, there you go. She wanted me to tell everybody. Apparently, this is big news.

isn't the Star Wars thing kind of watered down now? There's so much of it, you can't even keep up. It's too much. It's like the superhero movies. They were great when there's one or two, but now there's 8,000. You can't even keep up. Anyways, 50th anniversary, Star Wars New Hope, being re-released in theaters February 19th. Apparently, we're supposed to celebrate that. And I mean no offense if I say Star Wars nerd, but let's be honest. There's some nerding out to that movie, right? Wave babies. A little CanCon for you, honeymoon suite. You're on the jet, 9:46 morning.

0: actually had a proud dad moment the other day. Piper was telling me, hey, Dad, Liam turned me on to this band, Gob, my son, Liam. I'm like, yeah, that was because I turned him on to that band. See that? That's good parenting. And that's being a good brother, too. Showing his sister. I like that. Carrying on the family tradition. Very cool. Yeah, Gob. Fine Canadian pop punk at its best. 9:53. That is it for me today. The final text machine, always open, eh? If you want to drop in your Dave Grohl. That's what I was getting at. My mind went blank. All you got to do is fire off your audio text. You can do that, 703-2538. Also, you can call. We're always here. And it's still a couple days to get you in there. And I got to be honest with you, not a lot of names in the bucket. So very good odds. I'm not giving you a line either. I'm being completely honest. Completely truthful here. All right. Nicholas on his way in here. Enjoy your day. It should be nice. Weather-wise, should be really nice. 17 right now and kind of overcast, but it's supposed to be sunny. So have an awesome day. Okay. Be good. Be safe. Talk soon. See ya.
1: 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We're not judging. 98.9 Jet FM.
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That's new Linkin Park here on the Jet. I was actually just looking up, does Linkin Park have any new music coming out? And I haven't found anything on that front, but I did stumble across a post that was put out a few months ago by somebody on the interwebs, basically just complaining about they don't like the new Emily Armstrong era of the band. They were like, the new era of Linkin Park would have had a much cooler fan base if they had just started a new band under a new name, basically going into, oh, they needed, because they, the, you know, Chester Bennington passed away, their lead singer. And they're like, yeah, they should have just come up with a new band name, which I guess. But at the same time, should AC/DC have come up with a new band name after Bon Scott passed away? Should Van Halen have changed their name after David Lee Roth left and Sammy Hagar came in? It's not like Bennington was the sole songwriter of all of their tracks. Anyways, hey, my name's Nicholas. Happy to have you along for the ride. We've got 4 hours ahead of us here.

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1: No matter how hard you try, you can't stop us now.

0: Yesterday was the first day of school for kids down here in the Comox Valley. Did they have fun, you think? That first day of school, the jitters. Oh, man. What class am I going to be in? Are my friends going to be in my class? Who's new in school this year? There's always those jitters. I don't know if you saw the fire halls. Thanks to a contest that we were running, they brought certain kids to school. There was somebody in Courtney, somebody in Comox, somebody in Cumberland, who all got to go to school thanks to the fire halls. They brought them in the engine and with the sirens blaring and all that kind of stuff. It was awesome to see. Go check out the pictures over on our Facebook and Instagram. Today was the first day of school for kids in the northern end of our listening sphere up in CR. So all the kids are back now. Oh, man.
1: I found me a reason. Check me tomorrow. We'll see if I'm leaking.

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0: it up with Courtney Nissan. 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
1: Thanks for waiting while we cleaned up a bit. Yeah. 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

That's one of our made and played in Canada musicians, Amulet, here on the Jet. 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I found one from Seashelt. His name is Scott Reinson, and he's an instrumental guitarist. Here's a little bit of one of his tracks called Leviathan.

Scott Ryanson, one of our Made and Played in Canada musicians. You can hear more of his stuff over at madeandplayedincanada.ca. He's from Seashell over on the Sunshine Coast.

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6: School is back. 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
7: We are

I've been chuckling to myself. I got an email from a listener after yesterday. You might have heard I did a skydive on Friday, which was a really cool experience. I understand why it's on people's bucket lists. It should be on your bucket list to try at least once. And I got an email in from a listener. His name's Ron. And he was like, hey, I was listening to you talking about your skydiving experience. And he said, that just killed me. He said, my uncle Ian was 17 years old. He lied about his age when he parachuted behind German lines on D-Day. He said it was adrenaline pumping. He landed safely, but somehow lost his rifle along the way. And I sent him back. I was like, Ron, thank you for sharing. Mine is nowhere close to your Uncle Ian's. Your Uncle Ian, who is a hero who lied about his age so he could fight and save the planet. My experience is nothing like his, but I appreciate the comparison.

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had to make a bit of an adjustment on my commute into work today. I forgot, with all the kids back in class now, first of all, schools are just busier. They've got the lineups of parents dropping their kids in at classes, and you know, there's just kids running around everywhere. School zone speed limits are back in place. So during the summer, actually, I go through a school zone because it's a little bit shorter, but I got to remember, I got to adjust my commute around the school zone now, because I like a quick commute. I shave as much time off as possible because I like to sleep as late as possible, but I got to avoid the school zones now. Can't be speeding through the school zone. That's no good.

Doesn't how long that fade out is. All right, we're into a pretty decent week here. The first week of kids back in classes, and they're getting some nice weather at recess, at least for the most part. Today, supposed to get up above 20, like low 20s, which is pretty good. Mix of sun and cloud, actually mostly sun, what we're expecting throughout the rest of today. Then the temperatures are going to start to drop. But tomorrow, nice sunny day, a little chillier, like 19 degrees. Friday and Saturday, that's when we're expecting some rain to come back into the picture, around 17 or 18 degrees. And then we look into the back nine of the weekend and the sun's going to come out again. So first week of school, at least the kids are getting a nice day yesterday and decent day today. Hey. Eh?

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how sometimes you can be listening to a song and it just flashes you back to either the first time you heard that song or just an experience that you had with that one? For some reason, listening to that song brought me back to, I got my first ever MP3 player at a Walmart. It was like an RCA MP3 player, and you could like change the color of the screen, and it was like, oh, and now it's red. Now it's, you know, green or whatever. One of the songs that came preloaded on this $30 MP3 player was Collective Soul's Gel. And it might have been the first song that I listened to. It felt like music freedom. And the first time you get your own device that you can listen to music on, and it's like, oh, I can just put on whatever song I want. And it was Collective Soul Gel. How about that?

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0: hopes and dreams, £300 cash, and a job in the Atlas Cafe. 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It's essentially a meeting held every week in the Lewis Centre where you learn to confidently talk in public. 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And that's what's going on.
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1: Good afternoon, I'm Sage Daniels. Comox Valley RCMP are stepping up enforcement in and around school zones as students head back to class. Police are reminding drivers, pedestrians, and cyclists to slow down and stay alert, particularly during drop-off and pickup times. School zones have a 30-kilometer-an-hour speed limit during the posted hours. Police will focus on speeding, distracted driving, crosswalk compliance, and the safe operation of bikes, e-bikes, and other personal transportation devices. Police are also reminding drivers to stop in both directions when a school bus has its red lights flashing. Inspector Scott Mercer says officers will have an increased presence around schools, with education and safety the priority, but enforcement will be used when necessary. Road Safety at Work found most drivers in BC did not know laws protecting roadside workers require them to slow down when they see flashing amber lights. A survey conducted this year found 98% of respondents knew the slow down move over law applies to emergency vehicles, but only 30% knew it also applies to tow trucks, maintenance vehicles, or other vehicles with flashing lights. Program Director Trace Aker says most drivers would never intentionally put roadside workers at risk, and the few seconds it takes to slow down and move over can save someone's life. The law requires them to slow to 70 kilometers an hour when the speed limit is 80 or faster, and to 40 when the speed limit is below 80 when they encounter vehicles with flashing lights. BC's job market slipped in August, with the province losing 5,500 jobs and the unemployment rate rising to 6.5%. The numbers show a bigger shift underneath. BC lost 26,000 full-time positions while adding more than 20,000 part-time jobs. Acting Jobs Minister Adrian Dix said U.S. tariffs continue to create challenges for key sectors, including forestry. Nationally, Canada lost 42,000 jobs in August, while the unemployment rate held steady at 6.4%. Prime Minister Mark Carney says adversity only makes Canadians stronger, adding it always has. His latest forward guidance video address comes on the day 50% Canadian retaliatory tariffs on the U.S. came into effect. Along with building homes and infrastructure here in Canada, Carney says their economic plan is bearing fruit abroad, with expanded partnerships, agreements, and investments from around the world.
2: With a resilient economy and the strongest fiscal position in the G7, we have everything we need to pivot and prosper. That pivot will come at a cost. There's always a cost to action, but it doesn't come close to the cost of standing still.
1: Carney says the matching tariffs are not about escalating the trade war started by the U.S. He says they're needed to protect workers, companies, and communities.
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1: In sports, the Toronto Blue Jays face the Athletics in the final game of a 3-game set. The Jays have won 7 of their last 10 games. And where will Connor Hellebuyck end up playing this season? The Winnipeg Jets goalie recently came clean about his request to be traded, and hockey insiders say there are a few potential landing spots for the Olympic gold medalists. Reports suggest the Carolina Hurricanes, Buffalo Sabres, and Utah Mammoth are possible landing spots for the all-star netminder. Taking a look at your afternoon forecast, it's going to be mainly cloudy with a chance for showers, accompanied by some light wind, and it'll get to a low of 12. Tomorrow, mainly sunny skies throughout the day with some more light wind, a high of 20, and a low of 11. Right now it's 18 and mostly cloudy.
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That's the Imagine Dragons here on the Jet. Welcome to the afternoon, Wednesday afternoon. Normally, this is the point of the week where we're like, hey, it's the midway point of the work week. Ooh, baby, big thumbs up. But we actually hit the midway point of the work week at the end of today, which I think I'd be open to a delayed midpoint of the work week if it meant that we got a 3-day weekend every weekend. Wasn't that nice?

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We're just sweeping between Canadian content here. From the Kings, we go to a group that I don't know a ton about. They're from Mississauga. They were formed in 2001, still active. And their most prominent influence is Sublime, which is an interesting band to consider yourself influenced by. Like kind of reggae, kind of punk rock at the same time. Does this sound like Sublime to you? Their name is Ill Scarlet. This is a track from 2007 called Nothing Special.

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0: Are you interested in seeing the Foo Fighters in concert later this month at BC Place? Well, you have a chance during the morning show with Kenny. You have a chance during the afternoon show with Mac to enter our Dave Growl contest, which essentially is when you call in and do this.
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3: 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If everything could ever be this real forever, if anything could ever be this good again.
0: Actually, a pretty good singer here, Kelly.
3: The only thing I'll ever ask of you, gotta promise not to stop when I say when. She sang.
0: I thought Kelly was going to sing that whole song for us. Our Dave Growl contest with Nissan here in Courtney. 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
1: Hello, it's William Stringer, and I'm going to stick my neck out on this one. I've got an event that traditionally the Jet Nation might not necessarily love, but my mandate is to tell you what is going on, and I have a sneaky suspicion the Jet Nation might have a soft spot for what I'm about to tell you. So here goes. The Alan Jackson Experience is coming to Campbell River on Tuesday the 22nd of September. If you too have a soft spot for country music and of course this absolute pure 1,000,000% legend of a man, but you don't fancy a 3-day road trip or Comox to Vancouver, Vancouver to Toronto, Toronto to Nashville, try this instead. It's just 28 minutes up the road. The Alan Jackson Experience lead singer is Aaron Halliday. He is a 2-time ISSA Entertainer of the Year award winner, whatever that means, probably good. The show is described as a precise recreation of an Alan Jackson concert. He looks a lot like him, to be fair. The stage presence is the same, and you are going to get the absolute bangers. I mean, the older I get, that's always a tearjerker. Good time, and remember when. All of those, you're going to hear. Probably. And he's going to be in Campbell River on Tuesday the 22nd at the Tidemark Theatre. For 98.9 Jet FM, I'm William Stringer, and that's what's going on.
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With all the kids back in school now, I was just thinking back to my days in school, and we all remember that feeling of freedom that you'd get during recess. And oh my gosh, some recesses, like, it felt like you could get into some real trouble. You know, you could have some fun, go start and play a whole soccer game. They felt like they took forever. And I was just thinking back, though, how long was recess actually? And my quick Google search popped up, like 15 or 20 minutes was your general length of recess. And it's like, hang on a second here. I mean, lunch breaks were longer, but the recess, the short breaks, 15 or 20 minutes, how could you get anything going? I feel like now it takes me 15 minutes just to blink sometimes. You know?

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1: What do we got for rock and roll news today? How about Motorhead getting their own exhibit at Las Vegas Punk Rock Museum? There'll be all kinds of cool stuff. Handwritten Lemmy lyrics, rare photos, and the chance to play the actual Rickenbacker bass that Lemmy played through his personal amp stack. That's one cool thing about the Punk Rock Museum in Vegas. You can actually pick up the stuff. It's pretty cool. Someday I will check that out. Last time I was in Vegas, it was still under construction. And I stood there, drooling. And my wife was like, someday we'll come back. Metallica, Lars, he sold his mansion in San Francisco for just a cool $68 million, making it the second biggest private home real estate sale in the city's history. That's crazy. And finally, your favorite rock star. Who's their favorite rock star? I always love the answer to that question. And Billy Joe Armstrong from Green Day says, it's simple. Joey Ramone is all-time favorite musician. I kind of would have figured that. I would have guessed that. Maybe Joe Strummer, but I could see him going for Joey Ramone. Live and local, Crash Test Dummies. They'll be back to the Tidemark Theater November 12th. Put it in the calendar. If you got a show or anything you want to promote on the Rock Blast, do it up right here, 703-2538.
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what we would have missed out on if that song didn't exist. I started off the show, we were listening to a little bit of Linkin Park, and somebody was like, oh man, new Linkin Park. Once Chester Bennington passed away, they should have just rebranded, come up with a new band name. And, you know, I'm sure that fans of AC/DC thought the same thing when Bon Scott died. He was so identifiable with that group. Iconic voice. They can't top that. They can't come up with anything close to that after he's gone. And then Brian Johnson comes in and they put out Back in Black. If the rest of the band is still the same, I think you should be able to keep the band name.

if we look ahead at the rest of this week, you'd think, is it the first week of September? No, you wouldn't. You'd think this is the first week of September. This is very, this week, it's very correct, the weather. Very typical for what we can expect, like 20, maybe just below 20 degrees for the most part. Mostly, actually, we do have a bit of sun and a bit of sun. Sun and cloud, mix of sun and cloud coming up. And then cloudy day on Friday, showers on Saturday, and then a return to a mix of sun and cloud. This is pretty typical. That's what we got.

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6: 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The legendary AC/DC tribute band is coming to the Tidemark Theatre on Saturday the 19th of September. Now, if you haven't heard of this band, and I'm sure you have if you're an AC/DC fan, but if you haven't and you want to look them up, it is spelt very fashionably, PWR/ and the word up. Just push all those letters together. Now, if you were around for AC/DC's heyday in the early 80s, this is expected to be almost hauntingly and eerily similar to the real thing back in the day. The lead singer is John Bon Johnson, but what actually makes them good? The actual acoustics, whether they actually have the talent to do it, the music they play, the things they wear, the overall sound and atmosphere, and if that matches that of 1980, then they're quid in. It's going to sound good. So if you do want the best of AC/DC without using a time machine, I'd say this is your best bet. Again, Power Up is playing in the Tidemark Theatre in Campbell River on September the 19th. For 98.9 Jet FM, I'm William Stringer, and that's what's going on.
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our way to 2 o'clock here on the midday show. I'll hand you off to Mac. She'll get you through the afternoon drive between 2 and 6. 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I don't know who around this office keeps coming up with these great contest names, but that's another great one. You'll get an opportunity to enter for tickets to see the Foo Fighters later this month at BC Place. You just got to call in and do your best Dave Grohl growl impression and then sing "There Goes My Hero." Iconic. So listen in for your shot at that. Looking forward to it. I'll talk to you again tomorrow on an already Thursday we're coming up on here in the Valley.

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kind of wild to say that you can catch a Soundgarden set tonight. They're playing a special event later. They're almost super grooving it, too. I'll let you know what's going on when, so you're not missing that. That's going to be wicked. We are into day two of Dave Growl, though. Cue to call is coming up this afternoon, so you can get qualified to win some food tickets. That show's coming up fast. Could be any time now. Get the phone number ready, 250-703-2JET.

sunny for a cloudy day. Working up to 22 this afternoon. A little taste of what's to come for this weekend. We do have some showers coming overnight, but it is still looking like sunshine tomorrow, although a pretty windy sunny day.

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gotta talk about this because it's actually kind of unbelievable. Cumberland's Woodstove Festival, tickets went up for sale over the weekend. I think a lot of people have been looking forward to this one. Sold out within a minute. A minute. The Village of Cumberland Festival sold out within a minute. That's incredible. I mean, it's been growing in popularity for sure. But I never in a million trillion years would have imagined a sellout within minutes. Kudos. You know the next question. Did you actually manage to score tickets? I heard it was tough. I mean, 30 seconds to get your name in the barrel.

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Should we do it? Should we get you qualified to win some Foo Fighters tickets with Courtney Nissan? It's time. Let's hear your Dave Grohl. Get you qualified for September 20th show. 250-703-2538 if you want to win some Foo Fighters tickets.

still looking like mostly sunshine for this weekend, which I won't believe until we see it. But today was supposed to be rainier, and it's just cloudy right now. Rain's supposed to be coming through later today. Kudos to everybody who got entered for some Dave Grohl tickets. I guess they're not Dave Grohl tickets. Foo Fighters tickets. We got a couple solid entries, and we're getting closer and closer to draw day.

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0: entries are stacking up. The Dave Grohl contest well underway. Mark, have you been practicing?
1: No.
0: Good. I want the raw deal. Okay, give me your best Dave Grohl growl.
1: Oh, my. Yeah!
0: Mark, that is all it took. You're qualified to win Foo Fighters tickets.
1: Awesome.
0: Incredible. All right, we'll give you a call on Monday if you're the big winner.
1: All right.
0: It's only two more days to get entered, and we're calling the winner on Monday with those two tickets in hand. Let's make sure your name's in the

through September. We've only got a couple more Saratoga Saturday nights on the way. Season finale's in sight, which is wild to say. But you know you can win your way in, right? Win page, MichaelMoxValleyNow.com. The four-song four-pack means you can hear your four favorite songs and win four tickets into the next weekend Saratoga event. It's waiting for you on the win page.

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17: Hello, it's William Stringer. And a little story for you. A young William Stringer arrived on these shores in 2013. He had a bed to stay in, plenty of hopes and dreams, £300 cash, and a job in the Atlas Cafe. It was in this era of my life that a very wise person advised me to go to Toastmasters. Now, I'd heard of Toastmasters. I'm sure you've heard of Toastmasters. But I didn't know what it actually is. It's essentially a meeting held every week in the Lewis Centre where you learn to confidently talk in public. In this club, I met some seriously inspirational people, and a lot of them were not good natural speakers. But through being in an unbelievably supportive environment, they managed to break down walls in their own lives that they didn't even know existed. The Triple C Toastmasters Club in the Lewis Centre invite you to join their club as a guest on Wednesdays from 7 o'clock. Sit back, relax, and watch what it can do for so many people. And if you like it, you're very welcome to join. It takes place in Craft Room A in the Lewis Centre. And again, that's every Wednesday from 7 p.m. For 98.9 Jet FM, I'm William Stringer. And that's what's going on.

Our long weekend stats are kind of crazy. I mean, there's always an RCMP campaign of some kind on the long weekend, it feels like. They were out this weekend patrolling the highway with the RCMP chopper. I mean, you always see the signs that the highway's patrolled, but I've never actually seen it happen. Well, I guess Friday was the day. Between 12:30 and 4:30 on Friday, over 100 motorists charged. There's 10 cars impounded in 4 hours. But the best story's got to be the motorcyclist who was caught excessively speeding, weaving through traffic. Apparently, the chopper just ended up following him home, and he got charged for dangerous driving there. Bringing out the RCMP chopper, now that is a long weekend special.

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1: Good afternoon, I'm Sage Daniels. The Comox Valley Land Trust is helping raise money to protect a 50-hectare property in Deep Bay. Executive Director Tim Ennis says the land is special and unique as it includes mature forest, wetlands, salmon-bearing streams, estuary, and shoreline habitat.
2: It's one of the only unprotected parcels of coastline along eastern Vancouver Island's shoreline, and it connects a really significantly large amount of protected area upland through creeks and rivers down to the shoreline.
1: The BC Parks Foundation has an agreement to purchase the property for $4 million, with $395,000 still needed from the community by September 30th. The Comox Valley Land Trust and Nanaimo and Area Land Trust have each committed $50,000 towards the purchase. The property sits next to another 83-acre parcel already protected by the BC Parks Foundation. Visit our website to send a donation. All active wildfires on Vancouver Island are under control as of Tuesday morning. Vista Radio's Wiley Henderson has the details.
3: The BC Wildfire Service says five active wildfires are burning in the North Island region, and all were triggered by lightning in mid-August. The largest fire west of Vernon Lake grew to 105 hectares. None of these fires prompted evacuations or damaged structures. There have been 297 wildfire starts in the Coastal Fire Center since March 16th. Wiley Henderson, Courtney.
1: The Vancouver Island Real Estate Board recorded 651 sales in August, down 4% from the same time last year. Active listings were up 2%, according to the board's most recent report. There were about 4,400 housing units on the market last month across the island. Real Estate Board CEO Jason Yoakum says buyers have options, and well-presented properties with appropriate prices are attracting interest. The benchmark price for a single-family home on Vancouver Island was about $788,000 in August. Canada-U.S. Trade Minister Dominic LeBlanc says the government is assessing the latest tariff measures from the United States. This after executive orders were signed in the White House banning several Canadian imports, including certain alcoholic beverages, dairy products, and motorcycles. The bans take effect September 29th, with other tariff adjustments starting next Tuesday. The White House says it's due to continued discrimination against U.S. commerce. On this side of the border, LeBlanc says their first priority remains protecting and supporting Canadian workers, farmers, families, and businesses from unjustified actions. He also says he's in contact with his American counterpart, adding when the U.S. is ready to engage, the government will look towards a more secure, mutually beneficial trading relationship that fully respects Canadian sovereignty.
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1: In sports, the Toronto Blue Jays face the Athletics in the final game of a three-game set. The Jays have won 7 of their last 10 games. And where will Connor Hellebuyck end up playing this season? The Winnipeg Jets goalie recently came clean about his request to be traded, and hockey insiders say there are a few potential landing spots for the Olympic gold medalists. Reports suggest the Carolina Hurricanes, Buffalo Sabres, and Utah Mammoth are possible landing spots for the all-star netminder.
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1: Taking a look at your evening forecast, it's going to be mainly cloudy with a chance for showers, accompanied by some light wind, and it'll get to a low of 12. Tomorrow, mainly sunny skies throughout the day with some light wind, a high of 20, and a low of 11. Right now it's 19 and cloudy.
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thought we'd be slowing down now that summer's over, but these concerts just keep on coming. I just got word of a concert announcement for the island. It's supposed to be a killer show, but there is one problem with this. I'll let you know what it is so you might not be wasting your money on tickets.

buzzing to see how many shows we're starting to get to the island. Squeaky wheel. Getting some concerts. I am still trying to work on Theory of a Dead Man coming our way. I'm working on it. But I just got word of a big one down in Victoria. Just announced today. Matt Goodband with I, Mother Earth. December 13th show, something to look forward to, right? That's down at the Royal Theatre in Victoria, which is a super great venue, pretty intimate in there. Tickets go on sale this Friday. It could be a tight timeline. That's the only thing I'm warning you here. That show is just days away from the Rush show in Vancouver, the first of them anyways. I mean, it could be a pretty sweet week on the other hand if you're up for a little bit of travel. Matt Goodband, I, Mother Earth, and Rush in the same week. That could be a sweet lineup.

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You did hear that right. Korn on the jet on a Wednesday afternoon. Man, I love it here. I hope you did too. Tonight marks the first Soundgarden show of the year. It's actually a kind of crazy lineup they're bringing to the stage. Almost feels like something bigger might be happening here. I'll let you know how you can catch the show right after Bleeker. Same man on the jet.

We're getting close now. 5:20 tonight is kickoff for the Seattle Seahawks. And normally I wouldn't care, but tonight, Soundgarden is going to be playing the halftime show. Obviously, there's no Cornell. We lost him back in 2017. Taylor Momsen of the Pretty Reckless stepping in on vocals. And Mike McCready from PJ helping out as well. That's cool. We did get a taste of this lineup at the Rock Hall induction ceremony a few years ago. Their spin on Rusty Cage was electric. Hoping for at least a glimpse of that tonight. Again, kicking off around 5. You got some time to get your stuff together.

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8: Hello, it's William Stringer, and I'm going to stick my neck out on this one. I've got an event that traditionally the Jet Nation might not necessarily love, but my mandate is to tell you what is going on, and I have a sneaky suspicion the Jet Nation might have a soft spot for what I'm about to tell you. So here goes. The Alan Jackson Experience is coming to Campbell River on Tuesday the 22nd of September. If you too have a soft spot for country music and of course this absolute pure 1,000,000% legend of a man, but you don't fancy a 3-day road trip or Comox to Vancouver, Vancouver to Toronto, Toronto to Nashville, try this instead. It's just 28 minutes up the road. The Alan Jackson Experience lead singer is Aaron Halliday. He is a 2-time ISSA Entertainer of the Year award winner, whatever that means, probably good. The show is described as a precise recreation of an Alan Jackson concert. He looks a lot like him, to be fair. The stage presence is the same, and you are going to get the absolute bangers. I mean, the older I get, that's always a tearjerker. Good time, and remember when. All of those, you're going to hear. Probably. And he's going to be in Campbell River on Tuesday the 22nd at the Tidemark Theatre. For 98.9 Jet FM, I'm William Stringer, and that's what's going on.
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been a couple weeks now. The return of the Friday Fuel Level Peninsula Co-op. 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It just call you up on a Friday and give you $25 to Peninsula Co-op. Come on. You can actually put that towards a membership too. Get some money back. We'll talk more about it tomorrow. But the only thing you need to do is to be signed up for Jet Nation. Free to do. You can do it anytime through mycoxvalleynow.com. It's waiting for you in the top right-hand corner. And then, phone on loud on Friday.

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1: What do we got for rock and roll news today? How about Motorhead getting their own exhibit at Las Vegas Punk Rock Museum? There'll be all kinds of cool stuff. Handwritten Lemmy lyrics, rare photos, and the chance to play the actual Rickenbacker bass that Lemmy played through his personal amp stack. That's one cool thing about the Punk Rock Museum in Vegas. You can actually pick up the stuff. It's pretty cool. Someday I will check that out. Last time I was in Vegas, it was still under construction. And I stood there, drooling. And my wife was like, someday we'll come back. Metallica, Lars, he sold his mansion in San Francisco for just a cool $68 million, making it the second biggest private home real estate sale in the city's history. That's crazy. And finally, your favorite rock star. Who's their favorite rock star? I always love the answer to that question. And Billy Joe Armstrong from Green Day says it's simple. Joey Ramone is all-time favorite musician. I kind of would have figured that. I would have guessed that. Maybe Joe Strummer, but I could see him going for Joey Ramone. Live and local, Crash Test Dummies. They'll be back to the Tidemark Theater November 12th. Put it in the calendar. If you got a show or anything you want to promote on the Rock Blast, do it up right here, 703-2538.
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